0: John.
1: The third and the last hour of this evening's Dinner Jazz from Jazz FM 91 has opened up with a tune called Hey John. That was Carmen Bradford. That was the vocalist with that tune. That's from Carmen's recording called Carmen Sings Carmen. She was backed up by the Compass Jazz Orchestra led by Dana Landry. Bradford is a faculty member at Michigan State University's College of Music and has been associated as singer with the contemporary version of the Basie Orchestra. I'm John Devenish, and with Hey John, here we go. We're in the last hour of tonight's Dinner Jazz show. So good to be able to be here with you. Hope you've been enjoying the music. There's a lot of Dinner Jazz left, you know, just about an hour. We go through until 9 o'clock. Stick around with me. There are nice highlights ahead in this last hour or two. We're going to hear from Miles Davis in the hour. The Ian McDougal Sextet, led by the late trombone player Ian McDougal. Salome Bay is in here as well. Right now, I'm going to listen to the piano player Buddy Montgomery with music from an album that he recorded back in 97. It's called Here Again. The piano player is leading with William Cornell Jr., Ray Appleton, and Jeff Chambers. 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

0: Russell Malone here on Dinner Jazz with Rise, coming from Russell's album Sweet Georgia Peach. It's a tune by Andy Armour and Randy Badaz. That was Malone with Ron Carter, Lewis Nash, Kenny Barron was at the piano, and Steve Croon in the band. In before that, piano player Buddy Montgomery with 1,000 Rainbows, that coming from Montgomery's recording called Here Again. The piano player was leading with William Cornell Jr., Jeff Chambers, and Ray Appleton. We're going to take a short break here on Dinner Jazz. We'll step aside for just a couple of moments. Coming up just ahead, we're going to hear from Miles Davis as he was recorded back in 1958. It's going to be a track from the recording called Porgy and Bess. The orchestra is directed by Gil Evans. The band includes Paul Chambers, Philly Joe Jones, Cannonball Adderley, and Jimmy Cleveland. The tune that's just ahead is I Loves You Porgy, but first, these words and these messages.
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Dinner Jazz, Jazz FM 91 with Ian McDougall and his sextet. Heard the late trombone player with Oliver Gannon. Ron Johnston was at the piano. Andre LaChance, Ross Taggart, and Jerry Fuller. As they were all recorded back in 2000, recorded at Herman's in Victoria, B.C. The tune you heard was When Joanna Loved Me, and the music in before that was recorded in 1958. That was Miles Davis from Porgy and Bess with I Loves You, Porgy. That orchestra directed by Gil Evans, the band including superstars, including Philly Joe Jones, Paul Chambers, Cannonball Adderley, and Jimmy Cleveland. Here's a superstar to listen to right now, the late Salome Bay, vocalist who was based here in Toronto for many, many years. I had the privilege of subbing in as piano player in her band once upon a time. We're going to listen to some music that was released by her in 1970. This is a tune by the Gershwins, Rick Wilkins, and Russ Little arranged this music. From Jazz FM 91, Salome Bay now. This is But Not For Me.

Julie Bananas. They're writing songs of love.

does not get any more iconic than that. Dave Brubeck with Take Five, that from the album Time Out. Brubeck with the quartet, Paul Desmond in there, Eugene Wright, and Joe Morello. That recorded back in 1959. You know, that was first played for a live audience in that year, 1959, at the Newport Jazz Festival. Imagine being in that crowd. Man. Take Five here on Dinner Jazz. In before that, we heard from vocalist Salome Bay. So good. The late vocalist, heard her with a tune that was released in 1970. Music by the Gershwins. That was But Not For Me. Well, greatness continues now as we listen to some music from an album called Sophisticated Ladies. This features the jazz statesman, vibes player Peter Appleyard. This album featuring and celebrating female vocalist guests, in this case, Molly Johnson. The band has John Sherwood, Terry Clark, Red Schwager, and Neil Swainson. From Jazz FM 91, this is Sophisticated Ladies.

0: we close in now, time to wrap things up for tonight's Dinner Jazz program. Let me say thank you to some people who recently made donations to support listener-supported Jazz FM 91. From right here in the city of Toronto, thank you to Tamir Nurtazin and to Mark Patty, also to Peter Shenfield and Bernard Sauerman. From Stony Creek, Ontario, thank you to Louise Levi. From Lincoln, Ontario, it's a thank you to Catherine Cookman. From Calgary, Alberta, thank you to Judy Osinski. From Burlington, Ontario, thank you to Gregory Wickware. And from High Falls, New York, thank you to Neil Rosenfeld. And from Bloomington, Minnesota, thank you to Margaret Longlet. Thank you all for your support of listener-supported Jazz FM 91. We heard from Peter Leach, heard the guitarist, with Louise. That was music from Landscape, that recorded back in 2014 in New York City. Leach with Ray Drummond and Steve Johns. And then before that, we heard from Peter Appleyard, the late great vibes player, with vocalist Molly Johnson, that from the album Sophisticated Ladies Celebrating Female Vocalists, and the track was Sophisticated Lady. I'm John Devenish, and thank you for allowing me and Dinner Jazz into your life. You know, our world, it is a place of all manner of consequential challenge. I hope the Dinner Jazz evenings are able to give you a little bit of sweet distraction from all of that. Jazz is a beautiful human culture. You need to tune in again. Dinner Jazz runs regularly, Mondays through Fridays, in the evenings from 6 until 9 o'clock. You can always find me to say hello. It's easy. I'm at john@jazz.fm. 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My thanks to Jelani Watson and Glenn Knight for programming and production of Dinner Jazz. Stay tuned. Following the show tonight, it's Joe's Jazz, hosted by my good friend Joe Seeley. And now, these words, spoken by Maya Angelou, and these are for you. People will forget what you said, people will forget what you did, but people will never forget how you made them feel. You have a good night now.
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Tonight, I'd like to start off with a track from a great album by Toronto pianist-composer Gord Sheard. Recorded in Salvador Bahia, Brazil, the album is entitled All Saints Bay, and from it, we're going to listen to a tune called Mar Grande on Jazz FM 91.

Mark Grande, Gord Sheard from his All Saints Bay album of the year 2012. Gord was on piano and Hammond B3 organ, and it featured Johnny Johnson on alto sax. 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Kenny Kirkland was a brilliant pianist who left us far too soon. From his 1991 self-entitled album, here he is playing a Thelonious Monk tune called Crisscross on Jazz FM 91.

Wind. Lila B. Ali from her self-entitled album from the year 2017. Lila B. Ali, wow, what a wonderful vocalist, pianist, and composer. You're listening to Joe's Jazz on Jazz FM 91. Up next, I'm going to feature a fine tenor saxophone player by the name of Bob Shepherd. From his 2010 album, Close Your Eyes, we're going to listen to Bob and group playing a tune he calls Brain Fog on Jazz FM 91.

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Twilight Sky, Ted Quinlan from his Absolutely Dreaming album of the year 2019. Ted Quinlan was on guitar with Kieran Overs on bass, Brian Dickinson on piano with Ted Warren on drums. You're listening to Joe's Jazz on Jazz FM 91. Right now, I'd like to feature a track from a great album featuring Japanese piano sensation Makoto Ozoni, bass player Christian McBride, and drummer Jeff Tane Watts. From their 2012 album, My Witch's Blue, here they are playing a tune called Nova Alvarada on Jazz FM 91.

Jerusalem, Stanley Clarke from his The Toys of Man album of the year 2007. Stanley Clarke was playing the acoustic bass guitar. You're listening to Joe's Jazz on Jazz FM 91. I'm Joe Seeley. Joe Lovano, Dave Liebman, and Ravi Coltrane are three very fine sax players. So, what do you get when you put them all together? Well, from their 2008 album, Saxophone Summit, here they are playing a tune called Renita on Jazz FM 91.

Edith and the Kingpin, Herbie Hancock from his The River album of the year 2007. Now, that album was a tribute to the music of Joni Mitchell. And, by the way, it happened to feature Tina Turner as the vocalist, with some Wayne Shorter in the background. Well, that about does it for tonight's show. You've been listening to Joe's Jazz on Jazz FM 91. I'm Joe Seeley, and I want to thank you for listening.

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1: I'm Jessica Malasky. That was Karen Allison singing Happy Talk. It just feels appropriate on this beautiful spring day. And we're up in Putnam County at the cabin, and everything's sparkly and green.
0: Very sparkly and green. It's been wild and woolly, warm week.
1: And we earned it.
0: 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So why don't we go underneath the apple tree with Michael Franks
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0: That was Jessica Mulaski. I'm John Pizzarelli, and you are?
1: Jessica Mulaski. 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

0: Sweets Edison, and from an album called Sweets and His Orchestra. That's a song called Used to Be Basie.
1: That's a great record.
0: Yeah, you made a great discovery of that record. I hadn't heard it.
1: Yeah, his playing is so beautiful, and the ballads are beautiful, legato playing.
0: And that swinger was wonderful. And this is a swinging radio show called Radio Deluxe. 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
1: So we went down to the Poisson Rouge last weekend to see our daughter open for the wonderful singer, Dar Williams.
0: Yes.
1: Came around, folk singer, really, I would say, kind of Americana-ish, around in the 90s. And she's still playing beautifully to this day, guitar player, songwriter. She lives in the Hudson Valley, not far from us, I believe. And she asked, I don't know how she knew of our daughter's playing, but she asked if she would open for her. And we all went down, and it was just thrilling. It was so great. And our daughter knocked it out of the park. Hard job to do because people are coming to see someone else and not you. And they're seeing you cold, but she did well. I don't know where she gets it. And Dar sang this original tune on her new album.
0: Tu sais le printemps.
1: Ooh. And I thought it was beautiful. It's a little bossa nova song.
0: From her album Hummingbird Highway, here's Dar Williams and Tu sais le printemps on Radio Deluxe.

0: Dar Williams and a beautiful song called Tu sais le printemps. I'm John Pizzarelli. You are
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0: segment three from the Deluxe Cabin began with?
1: That was my husband, John Pincirelli.
0: He's so good.
1: From your brand new record, Dear Mr. Bennett. Mm-hmm. It's a wonderful record of wonderful songs that Tony Bennett recorded over the course of his career. And that was Watch What Happens.
0: Yes, it was. And we're going to be all over the place. You know, in June, we head down to Baltimore to play at the Keystone Corner, one of the great jazz places. Todd Barkin runs that place. And we're down there on a Saturday and Sunday. And if you want to know where I'm going to be, well, johnpizzarelli.com. Because, you know, in August, I'll be out on the West Coast. Then our daughter gets married. And we go back out to the West Coast. So a lot of West Coast opportunities to hear the group. And we'll be in Minneapolis. Check johnpizzarelli.com. It's in the 20s there. When the Dodgers are in town, I'm in town.
1: You know, speaking of the royal wedding, I haven't bought a dress yet. Because I keep thinking miraculously I'm going to just go down to a size 4. And all my social media feed is all dresses for the wedding dresses for the mature woman, like caftans with sparkles on them.
0: It's easy for fellas because we can put on tuxedos.
1: But how do they know? How do they know? They know everything.
0: It's just sort of weird, isn't it?
1: Yes, and the last thing I want to wear is a wedding dress, the mother of the bride for the mature woman. Anyway, what do you got?
0: I have Joe Pass and Ray Brown and Billy Durham playing I Let a Song Go Out of My Heart from a beautiful record called Portraits of Duke Ellington. Joe Pass on guitar on Radio Deluxe.

0: That's Joe Pass, Ray Brown, and Bobby Durham. And Bobby Durham with I Let a Song Go Out of My Heart from Portraits of Duke Ellington. I'm John Pizzarelli. You are?
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0: Segment 4 from the Deluxe Cabin began with Cécile McLaren-Salvant and a brand new, that's the title track from her new album, will be out in 40 days.
1: With Every Breath I Take, it's called, which is the title track of that song, and it's also a song from City of Angels, which is a great score by Cy Coleman and David Zippel, and I actually sang that song in City of Angels.
0: Oh.
1: Sung by Bobby Gabby. Everyone had a dual role. It was about a screenwriter going to Hollywood,
0: right,
1: for the first time. He was a playwright in New York, and his wife was a wisecrack and, you know, really smart dame, and he wrote her in the screenplay as this sort of, you know, femme fatale singing woman.
0: The book was by Larry Gelbart.
1: Yes.
0: Right.
1: Excellent book. Excellent show.
0: I know it sounds crazy. I do spend a few of my mornings watching MASH episodes.
1: Every morning.
0: It keeps me away from, keeps me out of trouble. And
1: I don't even want to know what that means.
0: No, it keeps you from watching the news. I don't want to watch the news. So I like to see the construction of these Larry Gelbart episodes. He writes a lot with Lawrence Marks and with Gene Reynolds, and it's just so the timing between Alan Alda and Wayne Rogers of these Larry Gelbart scripts in those first three seasons is really wonderful. And the jokes that are in there, and there's so many interesting references, music references, jazz references, and Larry Gelbart has a lot to do with that, which made him perfect for City of Angels. Mm-hmm. And the thing is, we've talked to people, and you can't, we've only had one run of City of Angels.
1: I know, I don't know why. They're holding onto the rights for some reason, I don't know why.
0: It's crazy, right?
1: Yeah.
0: Well, I thought we would close out the first half of Radio Deluxe with a beautiful cut from the Mel Lewis Thad Jones Orchestra from their album Consummation. And this is the wonderful Tiptoe on Radio Deluxe.

0: That was Tiptoe from Thad Jones and Mel Lewis from an album called Consummation. I'm John Pizzarelli. You are
1: Jessica Mulaski.
0: It's been the first half of Radio Deluxe.

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0: Anytime.
1: Did you coin that phrase?
0: That's the title track. I mean, that's the name of the record.
1: Oh, it's from
0: the Picasso of the Big Band.
1: I thought you were coining, saying that's what he was. Because that's such a funny
0: And that's M-A-R-T-Y-N-I time. Martini time. That's just one of my favorite records. We get to play it. We have a little Christopher Byers chart of that in our book, and we'll play that at Birdland in August. And you have, what do you have for us, Jess?
1: We got to play Nancy Wilson. Holy moly. This record, Yesterday's Love, Songs Today's Blues, where she just sings these ballads.
0: Mm-hmm.
1: It's a fairly early record of hers, I think. And every cut is just the best singing ever thought of. I'm looking at it because it's the very thought of you. That's why I said that. Anyway, here's Nancy Wilson singing The Very Thought of You.
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0: From yesterday's love songs, today's blues, that's the very thought of you, Nancy Wilson. That's a beautiful record.
1: Yeah, a young Nancy Wilson.
0: You know, it's amazing how many great records exist out there when you start to look through the whole...
1: Yeah, we've been trying to be a little bit more conscientious about going back and listening to some of those great records from the 50s and 60s.
0: And of course, there is Kind of Blue, and this album, Blue and Green, Miles Davis, on...
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1: What that a great sound.
0: Record. Yes, it's just amazing. Columbia 30th Street and Miles Davis.
1: Is that what you is that what you attribute? Because there's no fake. We were talking the other day about contemporary instrumentals where they put a lot of reverb on the actual, you know, when they're actually recording it, as opposed to you were hearing the room. You were hearing Miles in that room.
0: It was a perfect room for them. And when we come back from the break, I'll play another iconic record made in that studio. And you'll hear just, it's just that studio, Columbia 30th Street.
1: It's like Capitol in Los Angeles, right? Where they had the chambers downstairs that they
0: would. Well, it was a church.
1: Ah.
0: And they converted it to a studio. Mm. And hence that great sound.
1: Mm.
0: I'm John Pizzarelli. You are
1: Jessica Malasky.
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0: segment six from the Deluxe Cabin. Now, that was take five from the same studio.
1: Wow.
0: Just to probably not that far apart, too. A couple, maybe a year if, at the most. I'll have to check it out. From, you know, so Kinda Blue and that album, Take Five, are from an album called Time Out. Dave Brubeck and the Quartet. Miles Davis.
1: Miles Davis.
0: And Dave and Brubeck.
1: Yeah.
0: And in this case, you have Tony Bennett, who made a lot of records there. And this is with an orchestra. This is a Johnny Mandel arrangement of Emily in the same room on Radio Deluxe.

0: Tony Bennett and Emily with the Johnny Mandel arrangement, recorded at Columbia 30th Street. And you know what else? The West Side Story soundtrack.
1: Wow.
0: The original one.
1: Wow.
0: It's amazing, the records that were made in that studio. I was there once. I saw Lauren Bacall doing Woman of the Year, and Bucky was in the orchestra for that. So I saw some of the recording of that. But I vaguely remember, but I just remember it was a really big room. Here's João Gilberto with Stan Getz and So Dance a Samba on Radio Deluxe.

0: from the great Getz Gilberto record. That's Joao Gilberto and Stan Getz, and So Dance a Samba.
1: Doesn't get any better than that.
0: I'm John Pizzarelli. You are?
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0: segment seven began with.
1: That was Katie George, a song called Colloquially.
0: Colloquially.
1: Colloquially. Colloquial.
0: Lee.
1: Lee. I should have a radio show. Moving on.
0: Moving on. Here's Boz Scaggs from a newer album of standards that he made called Detour. I think you thought I was going to play Lido Shuffle for a second. I saw the look on your face like, is he going to play Lowdown?
1: No, because I always loved that standard record that he made.
0: And he made a new one that came out at the end of last year called Detour, and this is Too Late Now.
1: Oh.
0: Boz Scaggs on Radio Deluxe.

0: Boz Scaggs and a terrific record of Too Late Now from his album Detour, which came out late last year. Ooh. I'm John Pizzarelli.
1: I'm Jessica Malasky.
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1: I think I played that one last week, but it's worth hearing it again. It makes me happy. It's a Nino Day, Taking a Chance on Love. Nino Day, The Most, with Oscar Peterson.
0: Yeah, it's a pretty good record.
1: Yeah.
0: Well, it's worth hearing as many times as we can hear it, wouldn't you say?
1: Well, I just played it twice.
0: You know, we were having dinner a week ago here at the cabin, and we played, I don't know how the heck we turned it on, but we played Peggy Lee singing Fever. And we just couldn't get over how great the record was. And I thought we would just listen to it.
1: It's like it's just wild. The time, right?
0: Yeah. It's Shelly Mann on drums, Joe Mondragon and on bass. And everybody's
1: they're so locked
0: away,
1: in.
0: And it's perfect.
1: And her, you're talking about launching your consonants.
0: It's a great record. Here's Peggy Lee and Fever on Radio Deluxe.

0: That's crazy.
1: Great, isn't that crazy?
0: You know, it's funny. I mean, it's an iconic record, obviously, and to the point of, you know, we know it's so much part of our musical vernacular that it's kind of like, oh, they're playing Fever. But before they played it for anybody, you know, no one knew what it was, and they made that iconic.
1: Right. And it's just
0: so simple.
1: Her time on that record is solid potato salad, as we say. And I spoke to Mike Renzi about it, and he said even at the end of her life, when she was singing in a wheelchair, she could still go, I love the East, I love the West. And the times was, the time and the intonation. It's just, perfect. It's wild singing. That's Peggy Lee from an album called Things Are Swinging, and that was Fever. How about if we close out with Lester Young with Oscar Peterson? It's not so bad, right?
0: No.
1: It's a tribute to Jeff Hamilton. Here is Indiana on Radio Deluxe.

0: to the strains of The Last Train Home. That was Lester Young. The President Plays with Oscar Peterson, and that was Indiana. That's a pretty good little record.
1: It's been a pleasure, Mr. Pizzarelli, on this beautiful springish, almost summer day.
0: Yes, if you're listening on WBGO, we'll be continuing with more music. And if you're listening everywhere else, we'll see you next week for another edition of
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Unearthing Vindolanda, footwear from the edge of the Roman Empire. 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

0: What's up? Alien here. You know, from space. 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

me without your love. It's a honky-tonk parade without your love. It's a melody played on a penny arcade. It's a Barnum and Bailey world just as far.

Double duty this morning because in one way it celebrates life that we are celebrating today because, of course, that's Miles Davis. And the tune is Olio. And Miles, today marks 100 years since the birth of the great Miles Davis, born on May 26th, 1926. So we mark 100 years of Miles today with lots of great music throughout the day. But also, just getting word last night, and I'm literally just as I was kind of getting into bed or falling asleep. So I'm still reading about it this morning, and I will be back with you with a little more information. But sadly, Sonny Rollins has passed away, 95 years of age. And so, we mourn another loss in the music world. And we're going to celebrate Sonny Rollins today as well. Also on today's show, I'll be speaking with Bill Mays. He's coming to town for a very special show with Lauren Lofsky on Saturday, June 6th. And Bill Mays joins me later in the show to talk about that a little more. Lots of great music, including that of Russ Little, Etta James, Catherine Russell, Jerry Allen, and so much more. And yes, as I mentioned, we will be celebrating Miles, and unfortunately, we will be marking the passing of Sonny Rollins on the show today. Speaking of Miles, a woman who is coming to town as part of the Jazz Festival and paid tribute to Miles, we're going to hear from her in just a moment. But first, here's Justin Coughlin. Where are you? Jazz FM 91.

0: Cassandra Wilson, Time After Time on Jazz FM 91 from the album Travelin' Miles. That is an album that she made in tribute to the great Miles Davis. I wanted to play that this morning for two reasons. First of all, it is the centenary of Miles Davis, born on this day 100 years ago. And Cassandra Wilson is coming to town. She's going to be here as part of the Toronto Jazz Festival. She'll be at Kerner Hall Wednesday, June 24th. Tickets are selling very quickly. I was checking them out the other night. And yeah, they're selling rather quickly. Still a handful left, so you can get your tickets because that is going to be one heck of a show. Lots of other wonderful shows that are all available when you go to torontojazz.com. You can catch the full lineup there. And they've just announced the lineup for the various stages around the city, all the free shows, the club shows as well, where the jams are going to be happening. That has all been announced, and it's all at torontojazz.com. It is 7:19. Taking a look now at your Jazz FM 91 essential. Well, no, I'm falling back, right? My Jazz FM 91 weather. It's essential weather, I guess. I mean, we don't have weather, what's going to happen, right? So we have to have weather. Sunshine today. That is what is expected. It's going to be a warm one. We're getting up to a high of 27. It's going to feel like 30. Yeah, it's May 26th. UV index at 8, very high. So put your sunscreen on today as well. Few clouds tonight, a low of 17 overnight. Sunshine returning tomorrow, high of 26. Sunshine on Thursday and 23. Sun cloud mix on Friday and 24. Currently partly cloudy, 17 degrees on a way to sunny 27. Taylor Eichsti, Doug Riley, Dave Young, all waiting in the wings with some fabulous music to share with us right here on Jazz FM 91.
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Oh, so good. The two Dougs, Doug Riley and Doug Mallory, doing the vocal on that one. She's funny that way. Dr. Music, Bedtime Story. Barry Tallman doing that beautiful trombone solo on that one. Oh, so good. Doug Riley was just a master. Such a wonderful player. A great writer. But also just thought on his feet. I remember doing a voiceover session one time. I was recording a commercial, and the guy who was directing me had kind of interned at a studio and was learning all about the greats in the business. And he talked about this one guy, and he said, oh, I remember working with Doug Riley. So Doug was hired to write jingles and whatnot for I don't remember the advertising house, but, you know, he was hired to do it. And he could think on his feet. He could come up with things. So he didn't always put in a lot of work at the beginning of it. And then, you know, he'd get together. Okay, we're meeting with the client this afternoon. Do you have something, Doug? Yeah, I will when we get. Well, you know, you got to have something. So when the client came in, they'd walk over to the piano. Actually, before they would do that, they'd sit in the studio, apparently. And Doug would say, actually, it'd be easier for me. Can I play you what I had in mind? As they were walking to the piano, Doug was basically thinking, okay, well, I got to come up with something. And he would come up with the most incredible jingles. And that was part of the genius mind of the great Doug Riley. 740, Heather with you on Jazz FM 91. Here's Shirley Scott, Hip Soul on Canada's Jazz Station.

0: Yes, Prodigal Son is the name of that tune. 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Just a reminder, later in the show, the great Bill Mays joins me. He's coming to town to perform with Lorne Lofsky at Hughes Room Live on Saturday, June 6th. And he will be joining me this morning to tell us a little bit about that show and a whole lot about his incredible career. I mean, you want to talk about someone who's done just a ridiculous amount of work. Yeah, for sure. One way that you can support artists that do ridiculous amounts of work is by grabbing yourself a 50-50 ticket. So the grand prize draw is almost here. It's coming up this Friday. And of course, we're doing it on a regular basis. So, you know, we're not doing a one big draw. We're doing several draws. So, you know, as the jackpot creeps up, and you can check out and see what the jackpot is at. But, you know, $15,000. Maybe that's that vacation you've been putting off for a little while, right? Maybe paying off a little bit of that credit card debt. Well, we all know about that. Or replacing one of those appliances that need replacing. My sister just went through that. So those expenses pop up all of a sudden. That's a little bit of an extra cushion that you could have. And imagine having that extra cushion and supporting the great jazz community at the same time. That is what it's all about. So we would love for you to head on over to Jazz FM 915050. That's Jazz FM 915050.ca. Grab your tickets. Watch that jackpot grow and see who's going to walk away with a jackpot this Friday. All right, 7:54. Taking a quick look at weather now. It's going to be a beautiful day out there today. Sunshine and 27 degrees. Humidex is going to feel like 30. We'll have a few clouds tonight and a low dropping down to 17, excuse me. And tomorrow we're back up to 26 degrees under sunny skies. Currently sitting at 17 under partly cloudy skies, heading up to 27. Lots more great music still to come right here on Jazz FM 91.
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Charles Brown, Fool That I Am on Jazz FM 91. Kind of bluesy artist you'll hear on Blues FM with Danny Marks. And of course, you can also catch Danny tonight, Tuesdays. He also hosts something called Beyond the Fringe. Gets to stretch the musical mind a little bit on that. So that's tonight, 11 o'clock. Beyond the Fringe with Danny Marks here on Jazz FM 91. Well, just as I was getting ready to drift off last night, I got a note from Danny Elwell letting us know that sadly Sonny Rollins had passed away at the age of 85. He was at home in his home in Woodstock, New York. He had been housebound with some health issues for the last little while. He was 95 years of age. So there was no cause of death listed or given out, but again, at his age and dealing with some health issues, it wasn't exactly surprising to those who were close to him. Rose to prominence in the bebop years and the hard bop years. He played with the best of the best. Kind of was nurtured by the likes of Monk and Dizzy and Miles, and went on to play with, of course, Miles, Dizzy, Monk, Max Roach, Art Farmer, Bud Powell. He even played with the Rolling Stones. There is a whole generation of rock listeners who know the name Sonny Rollins because he played that iconic saxophone solo in Waiting on a Friend. I think that was on the Tattoo You album, if I'm not mistaken. So countless artists have claimed him as being inspirational. In fact, Mike Murley is going to be doing he had already planned to do a tribute to Sonny Rollins at Jazz Bistro next week. So, you know, he's had a profound influence on generations of jazz artists, not only as a player whose connection to the music and connection to the music lovers was almost spiritual, but also as a composer. He has given us many of the tunes that we enjoy in the world of jazz. So more sad news coming out of the jazz world as we learn of the passing of the great Sonny Rollins at 95 years of age.

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4: 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On Saturday at the Pilot, it's the K. Murphy Quartet's tribute to Freddie Hubbard. 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

Miles Davis, Boplicity on Jazz FM 91. The great Miles Davis, although we could call him the great Cleo Henry in this case, because when he recorded Boplicity, he actually recorded it under the pseudonym Cleo Henry. And yes, we are marking the centenary of Miles Davis today, born on this day 100 years ago. So many great musical celebrations happening this year as we join with people all over the world, music fans all over the world, and presenters all over the world in celebrating Miles. So whatever it is that you are doing, check out what Miles has to offer, because there's a whole lot coming up. And not just what Miles has to offer. I say that through the other voices that he's influenced, because there are so many people who have learned from Miles Davis, who have been inspired by Miles Davis and influenced by Miles Davis. So yeah, his legacy lives on through the sounds and the styles of the others whose styles he's influenced. That's the beautiful thing about this music. And there was something I remember reading about Miles, because he did like playing from the heart. And there was a romanticism to his approach to music. So I think the idea of him living on through other generations, I don't know, I could be wrong, but I just almost get a sense that he would appreciate it. He talked about wanting to play from the heart and not playing too technically. He was at a club one time and saw a young lady that he wanted to impress. He noticed she was looking good and decided that he wanted to play and impress her. So he went from playing very heartfully to playing very technically. And of course, he had gone to Juilliard, so he wanted to show what he could do. And he said as soon as he started doing that, she walked out of the club. So he very quickly learned, play from the heart. And he certainly did. 8:31, here's Etta James, All I Could Do Was Cry on Jazz FM 91.

That is the great Matt Wilson. Main Stem is the name of that tune, written by Duke Ellington. Matt Wilson, one of the members of the Bill Mays Trio. Bill's been working with Matt in a trio for many years. And Bill Mays joins me in the next hour, in about 45 minutes or so from now. He's coming to town to perform at Hughes Room Live with Lauren Lofsky on Saturday, June 6th. And I'll tell you something. It's always interesting to, you know, start looking a little bit more deeply into the artist who's, I mean, I've always been a fan of Bill Mays. I've always enjoyed his music. In getting ready to chat with him, it's only then that I realized just how much he has done. What an exceptional talent. So I'm really looking forward to chatting with Bill in the next hour, and I hope that you will join me for that. It is 8:43. How about a little more music in the meantime? Eric Lagnini, Funky Dilla.

0: Yes, indeed. That is Girl, the music of John Lennon, performed there courtesy of Denzel Sinclair and Michael Occupinti. That is from the universe of John Lennon. Michael Occupinti has actually been celebrating the universe of Esmo. Elizabeth Shepherd and Michael Occupinti, together they are Esmo. They just released their new record and hitting the road to the West Coast in the next little while. They're going to be doing various shows in BC, but don't worry, they're going to be back in this neck of the woods later this summer. August 30th, they will be in Cambridge performing for Galt Jazz, and you can get details for all of their shows and the new album at esmoband.com. It is 8:52, and it's going to be a really, really lovely day out there today. Lots of sun in store, and 27 is the expected high. Humidex feeling like 30. Clouds tonight, a low of 17. Sunshine is back with us tomorrow as we hit a high of 26. Currently, it is partly cloudy and 20 degrees. In the next hour, lots more great music, and I will be chatting with the great Bill Mays. He's coming to town June 6th at Hughes Room Live with Lauren Lofsky. We're going to talk about that and more in the next hour, so stick around for that. 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
1: Take it away. 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

There's Blossom Dearie, Down With Love on Jazz FM 91. And before that, we started off the hour with a little bit of Miles Davis. There's a boat that's leaving for New York, or boat that's leaving soon for New York. Sorry, it's from Porgy and Bess. So many people commenting on two things today, of course, Miles Davis and Sonny Rollins. And Robert Glasper just posting on social media, rest well, master teacher. So many people. That's the thing about this style of music. Nowadays, yes, as you know, if you listen to Jazzology, you know that there are many schools that offer degrees in this style of music. We have four in and around our area, and they are launching all over the place, right across Canada, all over the world. But for many years, the students of jazz didn't learn in a classroom. They learned on the bandstand. They learned in the studio. They learned from their bandmates and the people that came before them. So Sonny Rollins, he learned from Miles and Monk and so many others and Dizzy and whatnot. And then, of course, he went on to influence the next generation of musicians. And that is how this music continues to progress. That's why we're so lucky that we have it, and we're so lucky to be able to share with you. So let's continue doing it. I've got some Chuck Mangione coming up after Donald Harrison.

Chuck Mangione on Jazz FM 91 feels so good. That episode of Friends, that little morning's here, that was on the weekend. It still makes me laugh, I gotta say. It is 9:13. Hey, have you gone to the Jazz FM 91 Facebook? No, our website. That's what I want you to go to. If you go to jazz.fm right now, you can win a pair of passes to the Unearthing Vindolanda footwear from the edge of the Roman Empire. That's happening at the Bado Shoe Museum. You could win tickets to the Orangeville Jazz and Blues Festival. Such a great festival. I love playing there. It's a great vibe, wonderful energy. And that's happening June 5th to the 7th. So you could win passes to that. Or you could win a vinyl copy of Spark Imami's In This Body. All of that is available right now on our website if you go to jazz.fm. Let's go a little old school, shall we? Love this one. Nellie McKay, or Mackay. This is Sentimental Journey on Jazz FM 91.

0: Trombone Shorty, Fire and Brimstone. And before that, Nellie McKay, Sentimental Journey on Jazz FM 91. It is 9:20 in the a.m. You're with Wake Up with Heather Bambrick. Fortunately, my name happens to be Heather Bambrick, because otherwise this would be a very uncomfortable show. You're listening to Wake Up with Heather Bambrick. My name is Allison Smith. See, just doesn't have the same ring. Just saying. Checking your weather. It's going to be a lovely day today. It's actually going to be quite a lovely week. That big yellow ball in the sky, it's going to be here right up until the end of next weekend. That's what they're saying now. Of course, we know it's weather in Canada. It can change any minute now. But here's what we are expecting for today. Lots of sunshine in store and a temperature high of 27 degrees. Humidex will make it feel closer to 30. And the UV index will be 8, very high today. Clouds tonight, a low of 17. Sunshine back with us tomorrow and a high of 26. Sunshine on Thursday and 23. Sun and cloud on Friday and 24. Right now, 22 and partly cloudy. Humidex already a factor. It feels like 24 out there. Coming up, I will be chatting with the great Bill Mays, who is coming to town to perform at Hughes Room Live with Lauren Lofsky. We're going to have some music from Bill, and we're going to chat with Bill as well. So stick around for that. 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

0: So good. Just brings a smile to your face, doesn't it? That is Phil Woods Quintet featuring the gentleman that I am about to speak with, and what a delight it is to be able to speak with him, the great Bill Mays. Now, when it comes to certain musicians, the challenge for any interviewer is, quite honestly, sometimes determining where to focus the discussion, especially when it comes to an extensive and multifaceted career. And Bill Mays is one of those artists whose vocational path has seen him working with a mind-blowing array of artists. Sinatra, Sarah Vaughan, Leonard Cohen, Frank Zappa, Freddie Hubbard, Mark Murphy, Dionne Warwick, Jerry Mulligan, Peggy Lee, Barry Manilow. I mean, the list goes on, just too many to mention. So many albums that he's recorded and released under his own name, as well as working as a side artist, contributing his unique sound to the artists he is supporting. His work as a Hollywood studio session player is beyond impressive, and his composing and arranging is considered some of the best around. Alongside all this, Mays documented his musical life in the aptly titled Stories of the Road, the Studios, Sidemen, and Singers, 55 Years in the Music Biz. He's played on some of the world's finest stages, showcasing his exceptional talent alongside industry greats. And on Saturday, June 6th, he takes the stage at Hughes Room Live with guitarist Lauren Lofsky. But first, he joins me on the line this morning to tell us a little bit more about that show and a whole lot more. It's a pleasure to welcome the great Bill Mays to Jazz FM 91. Good morning.
1: Hi. God, I'm exhausted hearing what I've done.
0: You got to go take a nap now. You didn't realize you were so busy. It really was quite exceptional. I said this earlier in the show, you know, the joy of getting a chance to do this is not only sharing some time with you, but also delving a little bit more into your music. And it is so multifaceted. And can we just go back to the tune we just heard? Bick's Bag. It's a tune that you wrote. And I love that you were inspired by one of our own, Ed Bickert.
1: Well, yeah, there's a big story here because Ed Bickert and I had been playing together a few years, and one night we were booked at a club in Toronto, the Montreal Bistro, it was called, and Ed fell on the ice and broke his wrist. Mm. And I hired Lauren Lofsky to play the week with me, and it was a wonderful relationship. I live in the States, of course, and he lives in Toronto, so our time together has been spotty over the years, but each time we play together, it's been marvelous because Lauren plays not just as a guitar player, but also as a complete musician, and he approaches music as a composer as well when we're improvising. So what happens when the two of us play together, it's not me accompanying guitar or a guitar player accompanying a pianist. It's a dialogue. Mm. We're playing off of each other constantly. We're orchestrating together. Of course, improvising is composing in the moment. But with Lauren, it's always been a special hookup that we have, and I can't wait to make music with him again.
0: Yeah, absolutely.
1: So, you know, there's nothing like the duo. I love playing with rhythm sections, too, but when you're in a duo situation, there's nowhere to hide. Let's put it that way. You're very exposed. Yeah. And it's one of the most transparent musical experiences that one can have as a player or a listener. So, you know, you don't find that kind of a compatibility with just anybody. So I'm really looking forward to making music with him again. We'll be playing some music that we've written, and we'll be playing some things that were written for other people, including Ed Bickert. We'll do a piece that you just played, Bick's Bag, we'll do that, and a beautiful number that Lauren wrote in a tribute to Mr. Bickert called One for Ed. We'll be playing that on our program, too.
0: Love it. The vulnerability and the transparency you just talked about, I mean, for some people it can be daunting. Do you look at it as more of a sort of a clean slate, an empty palette?
1: Well, I guess you could put it that way. You know, when I first moved to New York, I had never played much duo. Mm. I'd always been in a rhythm section situation, piano, bass, drums, or what have you. But in New York in the 80s, when I moved there from Los Angeles, there were a lot of duo rooms because of the decibel level law. You couldn't have drums and electric guitars and horns in a lot of clubs because they they made too many decibels. That city actually had men that went around with decibel meters, and if they discerned that it was too loud, that yeah. which was coming from the building, because of neighbors upstairs,
0: yeah.
1: they filed a complaint. So there were a lot of clubs, Bradley's and the Knickerbocker, in various places where you just had piano and bass duos, and occasionally piano and guitar at low level duos. So I really got my duo chops together back then in that era, and now I feel very comfortable without a bass player, quote, keeping time mm-hmm. while I'm improvising. And one of the things that can happen in a piano and guitar duo and does is one of us can walk bass lines for the other mm-hmm. or orchestrate behind the other person with a greater freedom than you would have if you did have a bass player and a drummer.
0: Yeah.
1: So it's no longer daunting. No, it was at first.
0: Absolutely. I was looking at your discography is ridiculously vast. Your studio work, I mean, you were one of the first call Hollywood studio session, working on television shows and movies and whatnot. Mm-hmm. I'm curious about that part of your career. How did that come about, and what did your work in that area do for the work that you were doing when you were, just as a jazz musician out there working on your own stuff?
1: Well, first how it came about, I made a conscious effort. I moved to Los Angeles in 1969, mm-hmm. and I networked with the people who were doing studio work. I also learned how to play all the instruments that a keyboard player at that time would have to play, the mm-hmm. harpsichord, the organ, the celeste, the electric keyboards, and the early synthesizers. And I also studied with somebody who helped hone my sight reading abilities, which is necessary for doing studio work. Mm. And I was in the Hollywood studios for 15 years. How that kind of helped my playing in general, or my jazz playing, in a number of ways. I mean, playing with an orchestra, learning how to phrase with other instruments, learning just to be a member of a studio orchestra helped me be a better jazz musician, I think. And I was also, not to get too far afield here, but at the same time that I was doing studio work, I was playing with a number of really high profile jazz musicians in Los Angeles at the time: Condi Condoli, Shelly Mann, Bud Shank, people like that. So I didn't do one or the other exclusively. I was really an eclectic musician, and it all kind of worked together for me. Yeah. But I left the studios in Los Angeles in the mid-80s and moved to New York. I had the gig with the great baritone saxophonist Jerry Bulligan, and went on to play with a lot of people in New York that I'd always dreamed of playing but couldn't because I didn't live there. So that opened a lot of doors.
0: Well, we are certainly glad that you are coming back. It's been a minute since you've been in Toronto, but we're really glad that you're going to be back.
1: Yeah, Toronto's a wonderful jazz town, always has been, and I've played down maybe three or four different clubs down through the years over the past 30, 35 years, and always loved being in Canada. So can't wait for June 6th and Lauren Lofsky. I hope all of our friends, old and new, will come and check us out.
0: Indeed. Well, we are looking forward to it, and I'm so glad that you took a minute to spend with us this morning, Bill. It's a real treat to chat with you. We're looking forward to hearing you on June 6th at Hughes Room Live. Thanks again.
1: Thank you so much.
0: Absolutely. Thank you. You too. Bill Mays on Jazz FM 91. 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And here is Bill strutting his stuff on his own with I'm Confessing That I Love You on Jazz FM 91.

0: That is the great Bill Mays on Jazz FM 91. I'm confessing that I love you. What a delight it was to speak with Bill Mays this morning. And what a treat you are going to enjoy. At Hughes Room Live on Saturday, June 6th, Bill Mays and Lauren Lofsky, two masters on one stage. You want to talk about an outstanding display of musicianship and entertainment and vast experiences. I mean, honestly, when I tell you that Bill Mays has performed on so many records, so many soundtracks, so many films, I mean, really one of the best. So, yeah, it's gonna be a heck of a show. June 6th, Hughes Room Live, hughesroomlive.com for tickets and information. Weather-wise today, it's going to be a lovely one. Sunshine and 27 is the expected high today. That sun is going to be with us all week long. Sunshine continues tomorrow. Today. Sun, 27. Overnight clouds and 17. Sun tomorrow and 26. Sun on Thursday and 23. Sun and cloud on Friday and Saturday. 24 on Friday. 21 on Saturday. Right now, 22 and partly cloudy with a humidex feeling like 24. In the next hour, great music continuing as I get ready to hand the reins over to Raina. But first, before I do that, we're going to have more from Miles, because, of course, today is 100 years since the birth of the great Miles Davis. So we're celebrating his centenary. Also, I'll have music from Shannon Butcher, Code Quartet. Who else? Oh, Curtis Stigers and a whole lot more. So stick around for that. You're with Jazz FM 91. Hey, let's hear from some of our friends, shall we?
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That's the Baltimore Jazz Collective, Dance My Pain Away, the name of that track from their self-titled release. That one features Brene Ali doing the vocal work and the tap dancing on that. Yes, if you heard that, you were thinking, does that sound like tap dancing? Yes, it was tap dancing. And that is going to be featured as part of something happening this weekend. It is the Jazz in Toronto Community Celebration happening Friday, Saturday, and Sunday. This coming Friday, May 29th, Saturday the 30th, Sunday the 31st, and on Friday night, at 11 o'clock, tap dancer Johnny Moran's quartet is

going to be leading a jam at the Jazz Bistro. So that's coming up on Friday night. Music begins at noon. There's going to be a couple of groups performing at St. Lawrence Market. There's going to be performances at TD Music Hall, which is right next to Massey Hall, right down in that beautiful hub. Liss Gallery in Yorkdale. The Emmett Ray is going to have some shows. The Pilot also going to have some shows. So check it all out at jazzintoronto.ca. Friday night, by the way, I'm going to be at St. Lawrence Market, Alex Pangman and the Sweethearts performing at 5 o'clock. So I'm going to be welcoming them to the stage and welcoming Grace with Jenna Ree on the TD Music Hall stage at 8 o'clock. That's Friday night. On Saturday, there's a D'Angelo tribute with Michael Shand and friends, and Michael joins me on Thursday morning to tell us a little bit more about that. All kinds of fabulous stuff happening, of tribute to Freddie Hubbard. Adrian Ferrugia is going to be performing at the Liss Gallery, Eladio Duran, Ale Nunez, Thompson Egbo. And then the closing concert is going to be Jane Bennett, Red Schwager, and Neil Swainson, and that is at the Allied Music Center Theater in Massey Hall. So that is going to be one heck of a show. Also, Guitar Workshop with Nathan Hiltz. A whole lot of great stuff happening. So check it all out. jazzintoronto.ca. Speaking of celebrations, we are celebrating the 100th anniversary of the birth of this man, a gentleman whose music developed throughout the development of jazz. He worked in the world of bebop. He worked in cool jazz. He worked in modal jazz. And he even worked in the world of acid jazz. The final record that Miles Davis recorded back in 1993, I believe it was called Doobop. And it saw him embracing that electronic dance-inspired music that was moving into the world of jazz. He was always willing to open up his ears and open up his mind, and that is why he was the artist that he was, and that is why we are celebrating him today, along with the rest of the world, marking 100 years of Miles Davis. Here he is now, doing what he did best, embracing the music that was popular at the time. He started bringing in pop music into the repertoire, including this hit from Michael Jackson. Miles Davis, Human Nature, on Jazz FM 91.

0: That's John Finley, What Time Can Do on Jazz FM 91. And before that, we had Miles Davis, Human Nature. Incidentally, if you ever listened to Human Nature and you thought it sounded familiar, yes, of course it was a hit for Michael Jackson, but even back then, there might have been a familiar tone to it. And that might be due to the fact that it was written by someone who had a great deal of influence over the sound of pop music at the time. His name was Steve Porcaro, and he was keyboardist in the band Toto. Steve and Jeff Porcaro, both in Toto. Jeff was the drummer. And Steve had written several tunes for Toto and other artists. He had actually written that tune, Human Nature, for his daughter. She told him about something that happened to her in school, and I guess he was inspired to write it. And yeah, always one to find the good parts of hit songs. Miles Davis kind of went, yeah, I like that. I'm going to start playing it. 10:22, you're listening to the only radio station in Canada that plays jazz 24 hours a day, 7 days a week. Coming up, I've got some Jerry Allen, Code Quartet, and a little Sylvain Luc here on Jazz FM 91.
1: What's up? Alien here. 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But it's real. 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

Shannon Butcher, Mad World, the music of Tears for Fears on Jazz FM 91. Shannon just performing yesterday along with Mark Eisenman as part of Jewish Music Week. And coming up, she's got some lovely shows. She'll be performing as part of Music Niagara Summer Jazz Series, doing a very special show on July 1st, Swing into Canada Day, Shannon Butcher and Joyride. That's happening at Ironwood Cider House. And I'm actually going to be out there with Broadway a couple of days after that on July 3rd. And then before that, you can, after that, you can catch Shannon at Festival of the Sound. There's going to be a what they call the Lake Cruise. The Jazz Canada Weekend happens the long weekend in August every year at Festival of the Sound in Parry Sound. And there are always shows. The Toronto All-Star Big Band always performs at it, which is a lovely tradition. And this year, they're going to focus a little bit on some of the original Canadian songbooks. So Alex Bird and Ewan Farncombe are going to be there. And then Shannon Butcher joins Alex on the Island Queen. And I'm going to be kind of hosting a little bit of a lake kitchen party with Shannon and Alex and Ross McIntyre and Stu Harrison. It's just going to be a really fun afternoon of, or evening, I should say, of music. Anyway, all of that can be found at Shannon's website, which is shannonbutcher.com. 10:38. Barry Elms is going to be at Jazz Bistro a couple of nights next week. Tuesday evening, he joins Mike Murley and others for a tribute to Sonny Rollins. How apropos in light of the fact that we just got the news that Sonny Rollins passed away last evening. Or yesterday, I'm not sure the exact time. So Elms will be at the Bistro on the 2nd, Tuesday the 2nd, paying tribute to Sonny Rollins. And then on Wednesday, June 3rd, we are there to introduce you to the 2026 Canadian Jazz Cruise Band. So it's going to be Barry Elms, Mike Murley, Kevin Turcotte, Red Schwager, Pat Collins, and I will be there as well. So that's Tuesday and Wednesday at Jazz Bistro, jazzbistro.ca. And here's the man himself, Barry Elms, The Brush Off, Jazz FM 91.

0: Jamie Cullum on Jazz FM 91. Don't Stop the Music. And we had some Barry Elms before that with The Brush Off. It is 10:49. Heather with you on Jazz FM 91. We still have a little more music for you, and we'll get you ready for the rest of your day right after this.
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0: That's where I'm going right now. Hear this? Yeah, that's my prescription. Yeah, I'm going there to get my new glasses from Dresden Vision. Not only do I love the look of their frames, I love the colors, I love the variety, I love the fact that they will fit them to your face, I love the fact that their customer service is excellent, their pricing is wonderful, and I love their commitment to the environment as well. And I especially love that they support us here at Jazz FM 91, so I hope that you will support them. 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I promise you won't be disappointed. And let them know you found out about them right here at Jazz FM 91. Dresden.vision. That about does it for me. Thank you so very much for joining me today. Big thanks as well to Bill Mays for joining me. What a delight it was to chat with him. Don't forget Bill Mays and Lauren Lofsky at Hughes Room Live on Saturday, June 6th, hughesroomlive.com for your tickets. On tomorrow's show, it is Wednesday, so we have another edition of Gateway Jazz. Lots of great music as well. Throughout the day today, we will be celebrating Miles Davis, and of course, no doubt there will be more discussion of the great work of Sonny Rollins as we celebrate his music and sadly mourn his passing. But boy, are we ever glad to have had him and his music in our world. And I'm really glad to have had you joining me this morning. I'm also really glad to have Robert Timmons in Gatineau, Quebec, and Charles Gibbs in Toronto. Robert and Charles are here for Jazz FM 91 every single month, and that makes a huge difference to us. So Robert, Charles, thank you very, very much for your commitment to this music and this community and certainly to this station. I hope you'll follow their lead. Just go to jazz.fm and click on the Support Us button. I haven't mentioned it yet. I haven't mentioned the Leafs or the Canadians. I'm not going to talk about it. I'm just going to hope for better results tonight from the, the Jays. Better results from the Jays tonight and better results from the Canadians tomorrow. That's all I'm going to say. Stay tuned for Raina. She is up next with the interval. I'll be back with you tomorrow. Until then, have a wonderful day. Take care. Stay safe. Check in on those who might need a little extra love right now. And please, as best you can, always try to express yourself in kindness because I promise it does make a difference. Life's full of choices, so I'm glad you chose to spend some time with me today. Have a good one, and let's do it again tomorrow.

Hello, my friend, and welcome to The Interval. I'm Raina Hirsch, looking forward to spending the next few hours with you. We are going to be celebrating the life of some jazz legends. Coming up, we've got some George Shearing in the works, as well as some Cyrus Chestnut. I've got some Bobby Rice, Sly Fifth Avenue, and lots more on the way. It is Miles Davis's birthday. We're going to be celebrating him a little bit, and lots more to come. Raina at jazz.fm is where you can find me if you want to say hey. Coming up later this hour, some Matt Greenwood in the works. We've also got some Terry Parker's Free Spirits. And right now, the latest from Brandon Sanders, the title track from his latest release, Lasting Impression.

0: James Francis on the piano. That was Sway from his Blue Note debut album, Flight. Back in the day, it was a huge honor to be signed to the Blue Note record label, and that remains to be true to this day. He is following in the footsteps of the likes of Robert Glasper and Kendrick Scott, heavy hitters like Herbie Hancock and Bud Powell, huge names that came from the Blue Note record label. And James Francis notes that it's an honor to be part of that family, but there's also a lot of responsibility in that too. You are carrying on such a storied legacy. And yes, you get to be part of it, but in some ways, you also get to shape it as it heads forward. Straight ahead, the Hot Sardines, and in a little bit, Madeline Peru.
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Jimmy Cobb's Mob with Willow Tree on Jazz FM 91. Jimmy Cobb had such an incredible musical career, playing with so many jazz greats, including the legendary Miles Davis, who celebrates his centennial today. Jimmy Cobb was the drummer for Miles Davis's album Kind of Blue, which, according to critics, is the masterpiece of all masterpieces in the Miles Davis discography. And what an incredible album to be a part of. I mean, think about the powerhouses on Kind of Blue: Cannonball Adderley, John Coltrane, Bill Evans, Wynton Kelly, Paul Chambers, and of course, Mr. Jimmy Cobb. Miles Davis is just such an incredible musician, and his lasting impact on the world of jazz, as well as rock, funk, classical, and more, has such staying power. Miles Davis was always so forward-thinking. He was at the forefront of major developments in jazz. Think about his influences on bebop and hard bop and cool jazz, even the avant-garde scene and fusion. Miles Davis was always there at the forefront. I want to play you something from Miles Davis right now in celebration of his centennial. This is Water Babies on Jazz FM 91.

0: guitarist Matt Greenwood with Wild Angels from his debut album Atlas. Back in March, we got the second album from Matt Greenwood. It's called Daybreak, and this album has been in the works for a long time. Not long after he released Atlas, he was raring to go to record a second album, but it seemed like things just never really fell into place. There was always something getting in the way of him being able to record. And finally, Matt Greenwood just said, you know what? Screw it. I am going to lay down this album regardless of what constraints I have, regardless of whatever time constraints I've got going on. I am making this happen. And he says over the course of recording this album, he started to feel a bit more optimistic and a shift towards agency and optimism despite the obstacles and risks. I'm Raina Hirsch. Coming up in our next hour together, I've got some Shannon Butcher on the way for you, some Bobby Rice, Sly Fifth Avenue, and more.
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Soul Sauce from Pancho Sanchez on Jazz FM 91. The clock is ticking for you to be able to get tickets to the Jazz FM 91 50-50 before our grand prize draw coming up this Friday. The jackpot continues to climb. Currently, over $11,000 could be yours if you are the lucky winner. 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

0: Medeski, Martin, and Wood with Mommy Gato on Jazz FM 91. If you dug that tune, you can find it on the album End of the World Party, just in case. What I love about Medeski, Martin, and Wood is just how open they are as a band. They are always down for a musical adventure. Not afraid to employ some avant-garde technique, also not afraid of employing classical styles either. And every time they have a guest artist on their albums, they dive into what that guest artist is good at. They explore even more and stretch the reaches of what this band is capable of. Coming up this Thursday and every Thursday on the interval around 12:20, the latest edition of Remember When, a feature where we get to highlight incredible moments and memories in jazz. Remember When is brought to you by the Alzheimer's Society of Toronto, a home for community, connection, and care. If you want to learn more about the Alzheimer's Society of Toronto and the programs that they offer, head to alz.to.
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Bobby Rice for us with Mbassa Blue. My friends, today we are saying goodbye to a jazz legend. Jazz saxophone colossus, Sonny Rollins, has passed away at the age of 95. Sonny Rollins, one of the most influential saxophonists in the jazz scene. Over 60 albums to his name, recorded with heavy hitters like Thelonious Monk, John Coltrane, Miles Davis, at the forefront of the bebop generation. And he is someone who will be deeply, deeply missed. Sonny Rollins throughout his career has always been such a giving musician. And he's someone that here at Jazz FM 91, whenever we reached out to him, he was always keen to respond and happy to help. I'm going to leave you right now with Sonny Rollins' own personal thoughts on death and passing. He said, quote, "I think when the creative person ends, he continues in the next existence. I'm a person who believes this life isn't the be-all and end-all of everything. A spiritual person doesn't feel like that." So now let's honor some Sonny Rollins by celebrating him with his music. This is Hold 'em Joe on Jazz FM 91. We'll miss you, Sonny.

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1: Kurt Elling on the vocals, Charlie Hunter on the guitar. That was the title track from the album Super Blue. Super Blue is celebrating its 5-year anniversary since its release in 2021. Happy anniversary to Super Blue this year. Checking in on our weather, we're in for a mainly sunny day today, expecting a high of 27. It's going to be going down to about 17 overnight tonight. Tomorrow, another sunny warm one for us, expecting a high of 26 during the day, clear skies and 12 degrees. For our overnight low. Coming up in our next hour together, get ready for some John McLeod and the Rex Hotel Orchestra, George Shearing, and a classic from Frank Sinatra.
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Karen Allison on the vocals. That was called Home from her album Some of That Sunshine. This album is notable because it is one of Karen Allison's first albums of all original music. It almost was a cover album. She'd been recording her own originals for a while and putting them here and there on different albums. And this album was almost all covers. But then one day she woke up and said, you know what? What am I waiting for? Why am I waiting to put out an album of all originals? Why not now? What am I hiding from? So she decided to be brave, head into the recording studio, and lay down all of her own original material. When's the last time you were brave about something, and how did it go? Let me know. Email Raina at jazz.fm.

100 artifacts, one Roman fort, 2,000-year-old footwear. 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

lovable object like me. You can bet just as sure as you live. Something's gotta give, something's gotta give, something's gotta give. When an irrepressible smile such as yours

0: Frank Sinatra for us with Something's Gotta Give. You know, as today's Miles Davis's centennial, it feels only appropriate to talk about the connection between Miles Davis and Frank Sinatra. Sadly, these two never recorded an album together throughout their careers, but I have an imagining of how that might have gone. Miles Davis has said that he did learn a ton from Frank Sinatra, particularly when it comes to phrasing your music and how to allow for that expression. He said that he loved the way Sinatra sang, and he learned to phrase from listening to his early recordings. In his autobiography, he thought a little bit about what might have happened if the two of them went into a recording studio together, and he said, quote, "If I were to play with Frank Sinatra, I would play the way he sings, or do something complementary to the way he sings." And Miles Davis continues that he learned a lot about phrasing from listening to the way Frank Sinatra emoted, to the way Nat King Cole sang, and to even the way Orson Welles would frame their voice. He picked all of that up, and if you listen closely, you can hear those influences in Miles Davis's trumpeting. Straight ahead, we got some George Shearing later on in the hour, Jeremy Pelt.
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Technomobile, from Memphis to St. Joe, wherever the four winds blow. Yes, I've been to big towns, owing me some big talk. But there's one thing I know: a woman's a two-faced.

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Jazz FM 91.

John McLeod's Rex Hotel Orchestra with Song for Rachel. They were just on stage at the Rex last night. Now, if you missed that, don't fret. They've got another performance coming up at the Rex at the end of June. So mark your calendars for that one. I'm Raina Hirsch. I want to say a big hello to Glenn and to Francis. Hello, Glenn. Hello, Francis. Thank you both so much for writing in to say hey. Francis letting me know he was a big fan of that song from John McLeod and the Rex Hotel Orchestra. It is wonderful to have you both along for the ride today. Still to come, we got some Jeremy Pelt. Right now, the latest from Irene Reige, Felicidad Contiguda on Jazz FM 91.

0: Going back about 21 years in the Kelly Lee Evans discography for How Can You Get Along Without Me off of her album Fight or Flight. Coming up tonight at 9 p.m., it is Voice Tracks hosted by Danny Elwell, celebrating the wonderful world of vocal jazz. And then stick around for 11 p.m. when Danny Marks takes the mic for Beyond the Fringe, bringing us some more adventurous musical selections. 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
0: Well, that about does it for me and our Tuesday interval. 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Huge love and gratitude to Jane Graham of Bancroft, and to Julia Solium Newman of Toronto. Julia and Jane, thank you both so much for stepping up for Jazz FM 91 and supporting us in the way you do. I can't tell you how much we appreciate it. 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
1: Please stay. Please hang out for a while. I'm talking to the weatherman, or Mother Nature, I guess, as opposed to you, because I know you're in for the run. We're here for a good time. Not a long time, but hanging around and spinning some songs over the course of the day. We are celebrating Miles Davis, 100. We are mourning and celebrating, too, Sonny Rollins. We'll talk about all of this. Some giveaways over the course of the show, the regular featurettes on the program, and lots of great jazz here at Jazz FM 91.

0: Agua de Beber, and that is Hendrik Merkens here on Jazz FM 91. Water to drink, please. That would be really appropriate, given the temperature, 27 degrees, feeling like 28, downtown Toronto, high UV, and the rest of it. We've got some passes over the course of the broadcast week here for the Orangeville Blues and Jazz Festival. We had a very enthusiastic winner yesterday, and today's winner could be you, should you be interested in going to Orangeville, which is a great community. They're downtown. And shout out to the BIA and the municipality up there, the city council, who have years ago put in a fabulous downtown with some beautiful stores and storefronts. It's all very pretty. And a number of venues are a part of the equation for the Orangeville Blues and Jazz Festival. It's orangevillebluesandjazz.ca, by the way. But we have tickets all week. We'll do that sometime over the course of today and all week long. And then we also have tickets to the Bata Shoe Museum. Are you into used shoes at all? These people left their shoes at the front door and then disappeared forever. And we've got something called Unearthing Vivalanda, footwear from the edge of the Roman Empire. So no Scholl's inserts back then, I suppose. But we'll do that again today in the 5 o'clock hour. If you're interested in doing some stuff in the city, we'll try and get you hooked up there. Ahead of the equation here, commercials with our own Heather Bambrick on deck with a classic. Also Ray Charles, Matt Farmer, and Gene Ammons. That's coming up next here at Jazz FM 91.
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Dwyer Jones Whitaker. Let me tell you about my day here on Jazz FM 91. Let's hear about your day. On the text line is 877-879-5400. This is the number we use for the contests here on Afternoon Drive because we feel it gets more people involved. All you need to do is follow the instructions. So we have you text your name and to the number, and then we draw randomly, and it gets a lot more people engaged, I feel. So we're going with that for the contests here. When it's time, 877-879-5400. And very cleverly, let me say, it's also the phone number. So isn't that magic? You can do magic. Wasn't that America in the 80s? I think so. Long after the hits had dried up. It's 2:35 in Toronto. If you're spending time in the doghouse, this is a good week for it because the overnight lows are in the 11 and 12 range, which is really great. Today, sunny in Toronto. We're up there now at 27 degrees, our forecast high. And then tonight, cloudy, 17 degrees. Looking at a beautiful day tomorrow, sunny, 26. Joker, 23 degrees, rather, on Thursday. And it continues into the weekend. So I think we're past the nonsense. You know, we didn't really have a spring, did we? And it's here now, and we'll take it. Thank you very much. As I say, 27 feels like 28 downtown Toronto here at Jazz FM 91 with Heather Bambrick.

0: It's Ray Charles, y'all, here on Jazz FM 91. Sticks and Stones, 1960, recorded at ABC Paramount Studios in the Big Apple and released as a single in May of that year. And was his first hit with ABC Paramount. And that followed in 1961 with Hit the Road, Jack, which sounds great in the back seat of a 60 Chevy. Definitely. 249 in Toronto. If you're downtown and the power's out, yes, there is a huge outage. Well, not huge, but it's sort of substantial. It goes from Dundas to the north to the Gardner in the south, University over to Yonge Street, kind of a big stretch of customers are out of luck. So 249:30 is our exact time here in Toronto. I'm Jeff. It's Afternoon Drive. Hello. Beautiful day, gorgeous day. We've lost a great, legendary saxophonist. Sonny Rollins has passed away at 95 years old. We're going to play some Sonny Rollins in our next set coming up, which will include stuff from Snarky Puppy and Nathan East. It's all ahead here at Jazz FM 91.
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100 artifacts, one Roman fort, 2,000-year-old footwear. Unearthing Vindolanda, footwear from the edge of the Roman Empire. Now on view at the Battishu Museum.

0: Go east, young man. Nathan East here on Jazz FM 91. That's Life Cycle at 310 in Toronto. Jazz has lost one of its true giants, Sonny Rollins, the legendary tenor saxophonist known as the saxophone colossus, has died at the age of 95. Over a career that spanned more than seven decades, Rollins helped define modern jazz with landmark recordings including Saxophone Colossus, Tenor Madness, and The Bridge. Revered for his fearless improv and unmistakable sound, he performed along legends like Miles Davis, Thelonious Monk, and John Coltrane. Rollins died in his home in Woodstock, New York. Tributes from across the music world are pouring in today, honoring a musician whose influence shaped generations of artists and helped define the sound of jazz itself. Not only did Rollins have a very distinctive sound, but his use of time, his sly wit, and his boppish but unpredictable style were completely his own by 1957. We're going back to 1958. I wanted to spin something from a great record, and this is one of those highly regarded albums from him, A Night at the Village Vanguard. Here's A Night in Tunisia. Sonny Rollins here on Canada's Jazz Station, Jazz FM 91.
1: Good afternoon, everybody. Boys and girls, this is Uncle Don. good afternoon. My name is Sonny Rollins, and we have Donald Bailey on bass and Pete LaRocca on drums.

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0: Snarky Puppy here at Canada's Jazz Station, Jazz FM 91. That is Semente, which I understand is Portuguese and Galatian for seed. How's your garden coming along? I put the little tomato seedlings in the garden last week. Of course, on Saturday they were drowning, and now in the afternoon sun they're absolutely baked. So it's just a challenge, really. One of the life's many stresses. The seeds, my goodness, the seeds. We're crying out loud. It's 3:27 in Toronto. Good afternoon. Happy Tuesday. What a beautiful day. Gorgeous day. 27 degrees in the sunshine. Just digging this weather, man. Holy smokes. Amazing. You know what else is also amazing? Is the total. I'm just checking out jazzfm915050.ca, which is our dedicated raffle page, and noticing that the estimated take-home prize for this month's raffle is in excess of $11,000. 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

Indian Summer, Reg Schwager here at Jazz FM 91. He's involved with a bunch of shows coming up as Jazz in Toronto hits the stage, and we've got a lot of interest in this because we're a radio station that deals in jazz music, so I thought it made a lot of sense, and that's why we're having Jane Bennett on the show. I've never met Jane. Jane was on the radio program from her beautiful Parkdale home a few months ago, and we had a great chat on the air, and she's coming in on... is it Thursday? When's Jane coming in? That's the producer, Jane Bennett. Thursday, I believe, in the 3 o'clock hour, Jane will be here, and we'll have some fun. And, 3 o'clock on Wednesday. We'll talk about the festival coming up and all to do with that as we enjoy a beautiful day, a gorgeous day here in Toronto. It's finally here, and as Barry Manilow once suggested, and as I've often quoted, looks like we made it. I mean, it's just ridiculous how lousy it's been, really. And now it's over, and we're happy again with sunny skies today and cloudy skies tonight. But a low of 17 degrees, and then the more to come sign is up for tomorrow, Wednesday. What is it, Wacky Wednesday or Weedless Wednesday? What are you doing tomorrow? 26 the high Wednesday, sunny and 23 on Thursday, 23 sunny skies on Friday. And it continues for the weekend as well, 21, 22-ish. Actually, 10-ish, anyone? It's 27 degrees in the downtown core right now here at Jazz FM 91.

0: That's Bob Berg here on Jazz FM 91 and Michelle. At 3:54 in Toronto. Are you watching the hockey? Are you watching the NHL Stanley Cup playoffs? Montreal last night, taking on the Hurricanes at home. And I didn't see a lot of offense from Montreal. In fact, the shots were pretty well, I don't know, 3-1 for Carolina, I was noticing. And then the Hurricanes scoring in overtime. Do you have a favorite in that particular match, I wonder? Now, Carolina up 2-1 with game 4 tomorrow night, also in Montreal. We'll see what happens there. Meanwhile, the Golden Knights are having an easy time of it, really, with the Colorado Avalanche. They're up 3-0 in that series and can wrap it up at home tonight with a win. So we'll be watching them, I guess, sort of part of that, really, on in the background kind of thing. NHL Stanley Cup playoffs. The Stanley Cup in, what, June or July this year? Didn't it used to end in May or late April years ago? I'm not sure about that. We have got a giveaway coming up next hour. The Bada Shoe Museum. We'll do that around the corner. Also, Brian Snelson back on the air at 4:40. He's got the market report. It's all coming up here.
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Terry Lynn Carrington featuring Chaka Khan here on Jazz FM 91. I'm a fool to want you at 408 in Toronto, down to a very sunny and bright Kensington Market.

running. If it wasn't for my torn ACL, I would be running for the highest office in this wonderful city of ours. Olivia is so lucky that I have a torn ACL. I can't run. And I wouldn't hide from my beautiful customers. I would never hide from our wonderful customers. We have a selection of clothing and suits that is second to none. And when you can buy 100% cotton shirt for $60 or the best wool trousers for $99, 50% off on the sport jackets, great selection of suits at $249, I don't have to hide. The only problem, I cannot run for the highest office of this city. I can't run because my meniscus is torn and also have ACL that's torn. So I'm not doing it. Forget it. I'm not doing it. I'm going to stay as Radio Tom, and I'm going to try to go on the radio and talk about my beautiful little story in the market, and I hope that I will bring some joy to you when you come and shop with me. Jeff, please remember, I'm Radio Tom.

0: Strawberry Quick and the Johnny Griffith Quartet here at Canada's Jazz Station, Jazz FM 91. They used to have those, the lids used to rust on that Strawberry Quick, right? Or am I, or was I living in a really humid environment? But the cardboard box, right? The metal top and the circular metal lid, you needed a teaspoon to remove in order to access the Quick, which was, well, pretty well 98% sugar. It's fantastic. More sugar, please, Mom. Thank you. At 4:23 in Toronto, it's Jeff. Happy Taco Tuesday afternoon drive and a beautiful day. Gorgeous. Incredible. We'll take it. 27, feels like 29 degrees downtown Toronto. Later this hour, more chances to win. I have, we have the Bada Shoe Museum. We'll do that in the 5 o'clock hour. And I've also got tickets to the Orangeville Blues and Jazz Festival. I think we'll do that before the top of the hour. Also, musically, more stuff from Sonny Rollins, the legendary jazz saxophonist who passed away yesterday at 95 years old. Can you imagine a life? You and I would like to live to 95, right? We'll talk about that more and play some more classic tracks from him before 6 and Dinner Jazz with John Devenish. Hang around.
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1: It's time for the Market Report on Jazz FM 91. Here's RBC Dominion Securities Senior Portfolio Manager, Brian Snelson.
0: Brian, on Saturday, as I traversed the city in what was one of the worst rainstorms I've ever been out in, I thought of you and thought, here I am, holding my umbrella like a shield as I make my way through city streets, and meanwhile thinking of you wining and dining on a busy social weekend with your wife's birthday celebrations and other sort of celebratory things. And I thought, here I am walking along King Street, soaking wet. Brian's probably fine dining with a glass of wine at this juncture. Is this accurate in any way?
2: It's probably true. It's probably true.
0: All right.
2: Speaking of raising a glass, how's that for a segue? That's radio worth paying for, ladies and gentlemen. Good afternoon. Today marks the 100th anniversary of the birth of one of the absolute giants of jazz, Miles Davis.
0: Yes, that's true.
2: A big day.
0: Yeah.
2: And I was hoping we could talk about that. But then, this morning, I was very sorry to learn of the passing yesterday of another jazz giant, Sonny Rollins, at age 95.
0: Mm-hmm. We've been talking about that. We've been playing some music here on the radio program, Brian, and getting a lot of feedback from the good listenership.
2: I've been listening, as I've been working away at the office here, been listening to various recordings in his career. What a range. Like, stylistically, he just kept evolving. Like Miles Davis, just kept working on his art and kept evolving and shifting and changing. He was a great champion of this the civil rights movement with his Freedom Suite, recorded in 1958. I think, you know, he should be fondly remembered for many, many years, as much as for the person he was, as he will be for the artist that he was.
0: There was a great story whereby he was in a store, and he heard some music over the loudspeakers, some sax music, during a song he didn't recognize, and he said to himself, "Wow, that's great. Who's that?" And it was him on a Rolling Stones song.
2: Oh, on the Tattoo You recording.
0: Yes, yeah. Yes. And I recall when we were at Q107, when I was at Q107 back in 81, that album, we were playing a lot of tracks off that record, as one might imagine.
2: Yeah, great record.
0: All the songs, I mean, Hang Fire and Neighbors and Waiting on a Friend. And that sax solo in Waiting on a Friend is dynamite. I just played it here to myself as a reminder, because I'd forgotten about the other work he had done outside of his own stuff.
2: Oh, yeah. And just to speak to the fact that this is somebody that was truly dedicated to his art, Stones wanted him to go out on the road with him, which would have been a very lucrative payday, to say the least. And he said, no thanks. Recording was fine.
0: Can you imagine that? Turning down the Rolling Stones.
2: Yeah. And then, you know, I think it was 1959, he was a really hot, in-demand player and band leader, decides to take a couple of years off because he wanted to perfect his craft as a player. And this is the famous period when he would go up on the Williamsburg Bridge late at night and practice. And I think he stayed out of the public eye for something like 2.5 years. Man, that is dedication.
0: You were just talking about that last week on the show.
2: Yeah, we were talking about, you know, we were talking about locations and places to get away from it.
0: That's
2: all.
0: Right.
2: And there was Sonny Rollins up on the Williamsburg Bridge at some late hour, just already a master of the tenor saxophone, taking it to an even higher level. That is remarkable dedication.
0: It's almost like you foresaw his death, Brian. You were kind of pulling a Kreskin there on us, right?
2: Not quite, but you know, the man was 95 and not in good health, so.
0: But that
2: it didn't take much of a fortune teller to see that maybe they were not far away.
0: But 95, I mean, 95, Brian, I would like 95, right? I mean, 95's nice.
2: Yeah, he kept playing up. He was touring until 2012, and then he stopped playing altogether for health reasons a couple years after that. So, you know, he kept being a contributing member of the jazz community until a very, very late date.
0: Let's play some Sonny Rollins following your report then, shall we, coming
2: that
0: up?
2: That would be wonderful.
0: I think it's a very appropriate thing, and you're a very appropriate thing too, Brian. It is Brian Snelson from RBC Dominion Securities looking at the markets. We missed you yesterday, by the way, off for Memorial Day, but good to have you back on the program today for Tuesday, May 26th. What's happening on those markets, Brian?
2: Well, it's a good news, bad news situation. Good afternoon, everyone. The S&P 500 reached another record high level today, while the Dow and the TSX composite went in the opposite direction. The NASDAQ joined the S&P in the move to higher levels. AI-related optimism outweighed worries over the seeming absence of progress in Iran's war peace negotiations with the United States. In the Iran war peace negotiations. There, I got the right words in the right order that time. Those negotiations, it's a bit of a mystery as to what kind of progress is being made. Certainly not a lot of details available at the moment. There's plenty of rhetoric, not a lot of facts. Hyperscalers in the AI space, AI hyperscalers as they're known, helped the semiconductors. Semiconductors, which have surged on demand from AI hyperscalers, led gains as upbeat earnings results and forward guidance from companies in the semiconductor space pushed share prices higher today. West Texas Intermediate crude oil fell by 3% to close at $93.65 per barrel today, though the energy sector here in Toronto was not affected in an adverse way at all. The energy sector was one of the two bright spots on the TSX composite today. The energy sector was followed closely by the utility sector. Those are the bright spots, but the dark storm clouds have more than counterbalanced, and it was a down day for the TSX as a result. At the closing bell, the Dow Jones Industrial Average ends the day lower by a quarter of a percent, or 118 points, to finish at 50,461. The S&P 500 rose by 0.6 of a percent, or 45 points, to close at an all-time high. The NASDAQ rose by 1.2%, or 312 points. Here in Toronto, the TSX composite ends the day lower by 0.5%, a loss of 177 points, to finishing the day at 34,653. That's the market report. 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

0: The late, great Ronnie Jordan doing Miles Davis here on Canada's Jazz Station, Jazz FM 91. He was a British guitar player and part of the acid jazz movement at the end of the 20th century. Doing the classic, yes, So What, which was recorded by Miles Davis way back on March 2nd, 1959, during his legendary King of Vakata Blue sessions at Columbia's 30th Street Studio in the Big Apple. And there it is, his what would have been Miles Davis' 100th birthday today. Miles Dewey Davis III, May 26, 1926, Alton, Illinois, and passing away relatively young, really, 65 years old, September 28th in 1991 in Santa Monica, California. It's 4:57. How's your Tuesday going? What's happening with you? How are you? Enjoying the weather, no doubt. Finally, it's here, right? Thank goodness. Thank you, Mother Nature. 27 degrees. Feels like 29. And we'll take this, man. This is fantastic. Hoping for good weather, too, on the weekend of June 5th through the 7th up in Orangeville. Several venues in the very cool town of Orangeville. For the Orangeville Blues and Jazz Festival, I have weekend passes at my disposal, which I'm putting up for grabs. 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Please text me your first and last name and the word orange to that number. I will draw a random name, hopefully your name, to win. 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

0: 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Happy Tuesday. It's 514 in Toronto. We have tickets to the Orangeville Blues and Jazz Festival to give away. It's going to be a fantastic weekend of music and fun. And we've got, is it Doris on line two? Doris, is that you?
1: Oh, yes, it is.
0: It's Jeff at Jazz FM 91. How are you?
1: I'm good. How are you?
0: I'm very well, Doris, and I'm very impressed, let me say. I'm very impressed that you would take the trouble to not only spell out the word orange as I requested, but also to put an orange emoji on there as well.

0: John Coltrane action here on a Tuesday afternoon and all or nothing at all. Jazz FM 91, and it is a 27 degree day out there. Feels like 29. Forecast ahead. Wanted to remind you that before Dinner Jazz and John Devonish at the top of the clock, I have another pass to give away for the Bonnichu Museum's presentation of Unearthing Vidolanda. This is a collection of used shoes, basically. Footwear from the edge of the Roman Empire. It's like walking into the Goodwill thrift shop and going, wow, those shoes are gnarly. Except these are even older, and we've got a chance for you to be there at the Bonnichu Museum and the exhibition, which continues until September of next year. But you will not only win a pair of tickets for this fabulous show at the museum, but qualify for the grand prize, and that is a curated tour for four. So should you be interested in that, we'll give that away. Do you want to do it? Just do it now. Let's do it now. I know we're sort of bunching the contest together here. And this is completely by me just not being prepared, clearly. But anyway, so let's do that. 877-879-5400. Bonnichu Museum. It's actually a really cool show. I was watching a video of this, and they've got these. This place is this place in northern England where the Romans left all their shoes behind, and they've dug them up and put them on display. It's pretty well that in a nutshell. So 877-879-5400 to win from Jazz FM 91.
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It's Grant Geisman here at Jazz FM 91. Say that at 5:37 in Toronto. One of the coolest things about being part of, or at least being a participant in Doors Open Toronto on the weekend was the fact that not only did I go up to the 54th floor of the Toronto Dominion Centre, but I got a couple of stickers. And I've always liked stickers, like I'm a 12-year-old child. And I'm just trying to think what I'll stick them on. I'm not sure where those are going to go. You put it where? Okay. But can you imagine 54 flights? That's a long elevator. Actually, I should say it was a quick elevator ride. One of the, I guess the second fastest elevator in the city, according to our guide, CN Tower being the quickest. But can you imagine walking up that many flights of stairs? That was the case for a number of people today, as there was kind of a major power outage in downtown Toronto. Were you affected by that? A shout out to anybody who had to walk to the office. Get off your butt, walk to the office. A pretty large swath of the downtown core affected, from Dundas down to the Gardner and then University over to Yonge. A transformer fire, is that what I'm understanding? A little warm for a fire. It's 27 degrees, feels like 29 downtown Toronto. And if you're setting up the tent in the backyard tonight, you're in luck with a 15 degree low and clear skies. Tomorrow, another beauty day, sunny, a little windy in the afternoon, high at 26, windy tomorrow night too, gusting to 40, and then a beautiful day on Thursday as well, sunny 23. It is 27, feels like 29 degrees downtown at Jazz FM 91.

0: That is Artemis here on Jazz FM 91. Slink 550. And what a beautiful night! I've got the bike with me. I'm going for a bike ride tonight. It's just going to be fantastic because you know sunset isn't until 2047, which is really cool. By 9 o'clock, I mean it's still sort of light out, and I love this notion after what we've been through, what you and I have been through this past winter. This is so refreshing and beautiful, and I hope you have a chance too to get out and enjoy the out of doors because. Before we know it, it'll be Labor Day weekend, and we'll be battening down the hatches for another wonderful Canadian winter. Yes. All right, John Devine, she is standing by. Dinner Jazz is coming up here.
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0: Can we take a second here, please, to acknowledge the good donorship who are among the good listenership, as a matter of fact, going out to Burlington, Ontario, and saying, hey, what's up to Ted and Bossence. I had not ever encountered such a beautiful name as Bossence. That's B-O-S-S-E-N-C-E. Obviously, Ted calls her Boss, and that's probably a very cool thing, as they are returning donors for the radio station. Welcome back, Cotter. And Francis Hull, who's out there Coburg way, also a returning donor. So Francis, Fran, Franny, we salute you. Thanks for being a part of the equation. We appreciate your contributions to the radio station where we are standing by for broadcast rights to be established. We're good to go? Yes. Dinner Jazz. John Devinish coming up next. Have a fabulous night. We'll catch you here tomorrow for Afternoon Drive here on Jazz FM 91.

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This evening's Dinner Jazz from Jazz FM 91 has opened up with some nice tracks in the opening set. That was Sarah Vaughan with Misty. You know, recently on TV, that film Play Misty For Me was on, Clint Eastwood's classic film, dating back to 1971. Heard Sarah Vaughan with that, music from Vaughan and Violins, that recording done back in 1958, the music by Errol Garner with lyrics by Johnny Burke. That tune was a big hit for Johnny Mathis in 1959. It became his signature song. Now, in before Sarah Vaughan, we heard from John Pizzarelli with music from an album called Better Days Ahead, an album recorded in the depth of the pandemic, and features Pizzarelli with solo guitar takes on Matheny tunes. John Pizzarelli with his wife, by the way, Jessica Malasky, host the program Radio Deluxe. It airs here at Jazz FM 91 on Sunday mornings at 10. The tune we were listening to was Letter From Home. I'm John Devenish, and with those two beautiful tracks of music, here we go. It's Dinner Jazz time once again. Thank you so much for tuning in and finding this program. I hope good stuff happened for you and with you on this day. There's a lot of Dinner Jazz music ahead right through until 9 o'clock. Let me tell you about the first hour of the three. Nice highlights in here. We're going to hear from Pat LaBarbera. Carmen McRae is in the hour, and some Irvin Mayfield with Ellis Marsalis. But right now, here is Scott Hamilton. Going to listen to the sax player from a recording called Live at Pyatt Hall. Hamilton with J.J. Shakur and Rossano Sportiello, recorded at Vancouver's Pyatt Hall. 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

0: You're listening to Dinner Jazz from Jazz FM 91 with Pat LaBarbera. From the album Deep in a Dream, we heard Why Try to Change Me Now. That was recorded back in 98. Pat with his drum-playing brother Joe in the band, also Don Thompson and Neil Swainson. The music making before that was sax player Scott Hamilton with Estate. And coming from the recording called Live at Pyatt Hall, that recorded in that hall in Vancouver, Hamilton with J.J. Shakur and Rossano Sportiello. We're going to take a short break here on Dinner Jazz. Step back for just a couple of moments. Now, coming up just ahead, we will hear from vocalist Carmen McRae. As recorded back in 1987, it's music from Fine and Mellow, Live at Birdland West. Going to hear a tune by Strachey, Link, and Marvell. The band, including Red Holloway, Jack McDuff, Phil Upchurch, John Clayton, and Paul Humphrey. The tune that's coming up is These Foolish Things Remind Me of You. And that's next. First These.
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11: This is Dinner Jazz with John Devenish. Jazz.

These Foolish Things Remind Me of You. That's the name of that tune. That was Carmen McRae with that from her recording called Fine and Mellow Live at Birdland West. The late singer recorded that in 1987. That's music by Strachey Link and Marvell. Band including Red Holloway, Jack McDuff, John Clayton, Paul Humphrey, and Phil Upchurch. Here's a nice take now on some music of Stevie Wonder. This is music from Love Songs, Ballads, and Standards. This album, recorded in 2008, it features Neil Kane, Jazz Sawyer, and the Louisiana Philharmonic Orchestra. The tune was originally by Stevie Wonder and is on his 1972 album called Talking Book. From Jazz FM 91, here is Blame It on the Sun.

Music making here on Dinner Jazz from Jazz FM 91, coming from the birthplace of jazz. Heard from Irvin Mayfield, Alice Marsalis, Neil Kane, Jazz Sawyer, and the Louisiana Philharmonic Orchestra. With that beautiful tune, Blame It on the Sun, that music by Stevie Wonder, originally on his 1972 album called Talking Book. Beautiful, man. That coming from an album called Love Songs, Ballads, and Standards. Here's the band Yellow Jackets now. This is a track from their recording Timeline. The band cast on this Yellow Jackets album has Russell Ferrante, Bob Mincer, composer of the music we're about to listen to, Jimmy Haslip, and Will Kennedy. From Jazz FM 91, Yellow Jackets now. This is My Soliloquy.

0: Jazz FM 91 with Pat Metheny and Afternoon. That coming from Speaking of Now, that recording done by Pat in 2001. The band is the Pat Metheny Group with Lyle May, Steve Rodby, Richard Bona, Quang Vu, and Antonio Sanchez. Music making ahead of that, Canadian vocalist Holly Cole with Love Lies. That's from Holly's album Night, the track featuring Aaron Davis, David Pilch, and Ciro Batista. And starting things off in the set, it was the band Yellow Jackets with My Soliloquy. And the cast of that band on that track, Russell Ferrante, Bob Mincer, who wrote the tune that you heard, Jimmy Haslip, and Will Kennedy. 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We'll take a short break right here, and Dinner Jazz continues right after this.
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We are nicely in the middle hour of this evening's Dinner Jazz program, thanks to some music making featuring Shirley Horn and some Benny Green. We just heard from Shirley Horn with music by Norman Gimbel and Michel Legrand. That was Watch What Happens. That's from May the Music Never End, that recording done by the vocalist back in 2003. In the band, Ed Howard, George Mesterhazy at the piano, and Steve Williams. Music making that opened up this middle hour, Benny Green is who you heard, with Christian McBride and Carl Allen. Heard them from the recording that's called That's Right. The tune was Cupcake. I'm John Devenish with those two beautiful tracks. We're here in the middle hour of the show. I am so happy to be able to be here with you. I hope that hope you've been enjoying the music. There's a lot of Dinner Jazz left. We go through until 9 o'clock. Stick around with me. Let me tell you about highlights now that we're in the middle hour to listen out for. We've got some Charlie Parker in here. Wynton Marsalis is in the hour. Melissa Aldana is in the hour, too. But right now, here is Jason Vio. This is some music from an album of his. It's called Images of Matheny. Jason is a classical guitarist and gives Matheny's music some new colors. This is really nice. From Jazz FM 91, here is...

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Unearthing Vindolanda, footwear from the edge of the Roman Empire. 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

0: The album Charlie Parker with Strings was recorded back in 1949. We were listening to music from it here on Dinner Jazz. The band, including Buddy Rich on drums, Jimmy Carroll conducting the orchestra, also with Stan Freeman at the piano, Ray Brown, and Mitch Miller. The tune was Summertime, and the music in before that, Jason Vio with Last Train Home Prelude. Music from Images of Matheny. 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We'll take a short break here. We'll step back for just a couple of moments. When we come back from that, we'll be listening to Wynton Marsalis with some music from his recording called Hothouse Flowers. Marsalis leading a band, including his brother Branford, the late Kenny Kirkland at the piano, Ron Carter, and Jeff Tane Watts. The tune that's just ahead is Stardust, and that's next. But first, won't you please listen to these.
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Jazz FM 91, this is Dinner Jazz with Wynton Marsalis and Stardust. That's from the Marsalis album, Hot House Flowers. We heard Wynton leading the band with his brother, Branford Marsalis, in that band. Piano player Kenny Kirkland, Ron Carter, and Jeff Tane Watts. I'm going to listen to a sax player now. This is Melissa Aldana with a tune that comes from her album called Feline, and this was released earlier this year. The band has Peter Washington, Gonzalo Ubalcaba at the piano, and Kush Abaday. From Jazz FM 91, here is a tune that by title translates as the verdict or the sentence. This is La Sentencia.

Michael Acapinti and Shine On is the name of the band, the track featuring vocalist Denzel Sinclair. Heard them from the recording called The Universe of John Lennon. The band, including Roberto Acapinti, Elizabeth Shepherd, Mark Kelso, and Kevin Turcotte. The tune that we were listening to was first recorded by the Beatles in 1966, and the tune, beautifully done, was Rain. The music just in front of that heard from sax player Melissa Aldana with La Sentencia, music from her album called Feline. That was released earlier this year. The band includes Peter Washington, Gonzalo Rubalcaba, the piano, and Kush Abade. We'll listen now to David Fathead Newman with some music from an album of his beautifully called Life. This features Newman with Steve Nelson, David Leonard at the piano, Peter Bernstein is guitarist, John Menegon and Yuron Israel. From Jazz FM 91, here's Autumn in New York.

0: Jazz FM 91. That's the Toronto area-based piano player Mark Eisenman with Sweet and Lovely. That's the title track of this recording. Mark leading the trio on that track with Jimmy Cobb and Pat Collins. Music in before that, we heard from David Fathead Newman with Autumn in New York. That's from Newman's album Life. Good band. Steve Nelson, David Leonard at the piano, guitarist Peter Bernstein, John Menegon, and Yuron Israel. 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We're going to take a short break right here, and Dinner Jazz continues right after this.
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